2022 Memphis Classic Rock. I hope you're enjoying the hell out of this Labor Day weekend, Block Party Weekend 2 from Bryan Adams. Two different albums, but the first 5 years of the 80s. Come on now, Bryan Adams dominated, especially 84, 85 with this one, Summer of 69.

tattoo with a big rig. This is the guy when I was growing up as a kid. We all wrote Weird Al parodies ourselves. We tried to outdo the man, the myth, the legend. Yeah, you can do it. Landers Center, September 26th. We come together to sing along with the man. Want to be there? When you fire up that iHeartRadio app. You get Rock 102 on it. You tap contest to be there. 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

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Rock 102, the Labor Day Block Party weekend. Just a few hours left in this long one. The last long weekend we have until Thanksgiving. I know, right? The Rolling Stones in a triple shot. We do them top and bottom every hour. Got a favorite artist you liked here this weekend? Hit me up on the Rec Talkback mic. Send it in.

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The Labor Day Block Party weekend. Big Rig, thank you for hanging out with us, powering your weekend with this great rock and roll and a triple shot of Nirvana back to In Utero. It's Heart Shaped Box.

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1: I think when most people hear the name Jimi Hendrix, this is the song that immediately is synonymous with said career. How could it not be? Purple Haze and the Labor Day Block Party weekend with a big

102 with a big rig. Wine on the River. Are you ready? October the 10th. It's a Saturday. It's a beautiful day. Tom Lee Park, the wine, the food, the entertainment. Beautiful, stunning views of the Mississippi River. We got it all, including the souvenir tasting cup where all beverage samples come through. It all helps your

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2 with a big rig. This is the guy when I was growing up as a kid. We all wrote Weird Al parodies ourselves. We tried to outdo the man, the myth, the legend. Yeah, you didn't do it. Landers Center, September 26th. We come together to sing along with the man. Want to be there? And you fire up that iHeartRadio app. You get Rock 102 on it. 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

102. You asked, I'm delivering. Big Ring, the Labor Day block party weekend, and the final block of the weekend. This just fits for the 11 o'clock hour.

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Whether it's artificial or actual, we lack all intelligence here. 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

0: 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So you can hang it up. 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
1: 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This is the guy when I was growing up as a kid. We all wrote Weird Al parodies ourselves. We tried to outdo the man, the myth, the legend. Yeah, you didn't do it. Landers Center, September 26th. We come together to sing along with the man. Want to be there? 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

Memphis's classic rock, Rock 102. Thanks for hanging out. Nimrod's The Soundtrack is out now to match with the movie, which you can see in theaters. Nimrod's a Green Day comedy. Hey, catch the trailer if you want to see about catching the flick, but the soundtrack, pretty cool, with Green Day's new song, I'm Never Gonna R.I.P.

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That is Tuesday night, September 8th, in place of Pretty Reckless, who's been touring with AC/DC. Taylor Momsen of the Pretty Reckless going to be joining Soundgarden for that NFL half.

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If you know the lyrics to this one, you got a good ear. She calls me Goliath and I wear the David mask. 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

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Here in 2026, Black Crowes, of course, put out that new album, A Pound of Feathers. 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

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Bon Jovi lotto tickets are coming to New Jersey. Get out of here. Bon Jovi going to be featured on a scratch-off ticket. So this will be a $5 scratch-off. You can win cash prizes up to $20,000. 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This will be happening October 5th.

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Thanks for hanging out. It's Stacy with you. And Guns N' Roses could have a new album coming soon. Slash confirmed. He says it'll draw parallels to the Use Your Illusion era.

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It's Stacy with you. And nobody names their kid Klaus anymore.

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He had a ton of dates doing solo stuff. Of course, Van Halen tunes.

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Thanks for hanging out. It's Stacey with you and off of Pearl Jam's 10. When's the last time you listened to this album in its entirety?

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Brian May loves the fact and is very proud of the fact that he's on the new album, the tribute album to Steve Cropper. So here is a twofer of Queen.

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Hey, it's Maria Melito, politically incorrect. They're okay with that. It's Walton and Johnson. 5:30 to 10 tomorrow morning, only on Rock 102, Memphis Classic Rock.

Rock 102, it's Maria Melito. It's back. 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

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Well, I hope your workday is going well since it is already Tuesday. Maybe you had, I hope you had off yesterday, right, for the holiday? It's already Tuesday. It's a great thing. And here's a twofer of Pink Floyd.

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Rock 102. Are you getting it? Armageddon at Def Leppard. On a 2 for Tuesday, we're going to take a walk down the yellow brick road with Elton.

0: Rock 102. Van Halen is back to work two for Tuesday, running with the devil, taking us down to Panama. Hope the weekend was wonderful. Hope you got to refresh a little bit. I know 80% of us need a vacation from the quote-unquote vacation. Back to work will power you through it. You pour the coffee, you work, we rock. Twofers the entire day. I've got two from the Doors, Metallica, and more coming your way.
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Dear Tuesday, you're like Monday's ugly cousin, but you're still our pal because you're the only place to get two for Tuesday. 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
1: Bon Jovi rocking a 2 for Tuesday afternoon. They're big. They're loud. It's the Black Dog, the Mighty Zep.

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Rock 102, Queen on a 2 for Tuesday. How cool would it have been to drink Moët Chandon with Freddie Mercury and hear some stories? Not for me. It's still coffee and cranking it loud and hard with Nirvana.

Rock 102. It's Ken Daschow. You know what's back? Wine on the River. That's back. Saturday, October 10th at Tom Lee Park. 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